0: Radio RCM.
1: I keep seeing you lately, singing your favorite songs out loud, and it's making me go crazy. 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

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Her brother was on the sofa eating chocolate pie. Her mom was in the kitchen cutting chicken up to fry. Daddy was in the backyard rolling up a garden hose. I was on a

0: 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A country music onde há menos pressa, mas mais violas. Country music com as botas na terra e as mentes tranquilas. Isto é Sawyer Brown.
1: But don't you wager that I'll hide in sorrow when I may lay right down and fall.